She's country and she knows it. New music from Luke Bryan. My name is John Glenn. Thank you for joining me this weekend. Luke Bryan's farm tour is September 17th through the 20th. He will perform four shows at four different farms. Jason Aldean, Ashley Cook after Morgan Wallen.

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0: Ashley Cook with her latest. It's called Baby Blues. She'll be out on the Baby Blues Tour this fall. A new study on our health shows 3/4 of Americans are dehydrated. 75% of us aren't drinking enough water. We need to stay hydrated, especially in the summertime. It's very important. It helps fight heat. Oh, they say you need 8 ounces of water every hour. Now, it obviously depends per person, but that's a good gauge. You need to stay hydrated.
1: Hot weather continues as we step through the remainder of the weekend. Generally clear overnight tonight, middle to upper 70s. Winds light and variable. Lots of sunshine during the day Sunday. Temperatures 93 to 97. Just a slight chance of a pop-up shower or storm in the afternoon. A few clouds Sunday night, middle to upper 70s. Sun will mix with some late-day clouds. A better chance of a shower or thunderstorm Monday afternoon, low to mid-90s. Partly sunny and hot, mid-90s Tuesday. It's so easy. 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This is meteorologist Russ Murley with Precision Weather for St. Augustine Country 106.3.
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0: Dustin Lynch, it's called Easy to Love. He's out on the road bringing his live music to his fans. Blake Shelton, Thomas Rhett, Taylor Swift's latest coming up. And this gentleman's name is James Sneap. He's a World War II veteran, 103 years of age. He's faced the Great Depression. He's been through the Civil Rights Movement. And the science is saying that his childhood motto may be the key to his resilience. Now, science has shown that self-affirmation, repeating a phrase rooted in your core values, activates your brain's reward and self-processing systems, and it measurably reduces your brain's response to stress. James Phrase, and let me know if you've heard this before. I've never heard it, but I'm glad I heard it because I love it. It's good, better, best. Never let it rest till the good becomes better and the better becomes best. James says that every day. He's 103 years of age.
1: It's now Hurricane Lala.
2: We're already seeing that really heavy rain from the windward portions of the Big Island. That's where we could see maximum rainfall totals as high as 25 inches. Also, see very heavy rainfall across eastern Maui, 8 to 12 inches there. Then 4 to 6 inches of widespread totals across the remainder of the islands.
1: Michael Brennan, director of the National Hurricane Center. South Carolina Congressman Ralph Norman says he should be the state's next senator, not Darlene Graham.
3: We've got a country to save. Darlene is not my opponent. Socialism and communism is my opponent. And that's what I will fight for, and that's what we've got to stop. And the dangerous part is that America's at a tipping point. We've got to have true conservatives. She just doesn't have a record, and I do.
1: Voters will decide in a primary runoff election that is set for August 25th. 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

0: From the Toy Story 5 soundtrack, Taylor Swift with I Knew It, I Knew You. Let's check some entertainment history for the 15th of August. When it comes to our favorite movies, Apocalypse Now made its theatrical debut. That was the 15th of August, 1979. Freddy versus Jason, we finally settled the argument of who was scarier. It debuted in 2003. The Expendables franchise, The Expendables 2, it debuted the 15th of August, 2012. And then we saw The Expendables 3 make its debut August 15th, 2014. That's entertainment history.
1: Hot weather continues as we step through the remainder of the weekend. Generally clear overnight tonight, middle to upper 70s. Winds light and variable. Lots of sunshine during the day Sunday. Temperatures 93 to 97. Just a slight chance of a pop-up shower or storm in the afternoon. A few clouds Sunday night, middle to upper 70s. Sun will mix with some late-day clouds. A better chance of a shower or thunderstorm Monday afternoon, low to mid-90s, partly sunny and hot, mid-90s Tuesday. It's so easy. 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This is meteorologist Russ Murley with Precision Weather for St. Augustine Country 106.3.
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Shaboozy with the bar song. The song is called High Noon. It will be the anthem for College Game Day on ESPN's pregame coverage for college football this season. Shaboozy and Gunna, the performers of that theme. So Shaboozy will be all over college football this year. Lady A, Luke Combs after Graylin James.

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0: Combs with his latest. It's called Be By You. My name is John Glenn. Thank you for joining me this weekend. Now, here's a healthy habit to keep in mind. Use sauce strategically. Vegetables are easier to eat when they taste good, so keep one sauce, a dressing, a salsa, a yogurt dip, a pesto, a vinaigrette around. That'll make basic food more appealing. The healthiest eating plan is not the one with the most rules. It's the one you will repeat.
1: Hot weather continues as we step through the remainder of the weekend. Generally clear overnight tonight, middle to upper 70s, winds light and variable. Lots of sunshine during the day Sunday, temperatures 93 to 97, just a slight chance of a pop-up shower or storm in the afternoon. A few clouds Sunday night, middle to upper 70s, sun will mix with some late-day clouds. A better chance of a shower or thunderstorm Monday afternoon, low to mid-90s, partly sunny and hot, mid-90s Tuesday. It's so easy. 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This is meteorologist Russ Murley with Precision Weather for St. Augustine Country 106.3.
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0: From his album called Carolina Blue, John Morgan with Kid Myself. Let's check some birthdays for the 15th of August. If you're celebrating today, you share a birthday with Jennifer Lawrence and Ben Affleck, Joe Jonas, Anthony Anderson, Deborah Messing from Will and Grace fame, Emily Kinney as Beth Greene on The Walking Dead. Emmy Buckner was a Disney Channel kid. Kerry Walsh Jennings is a volleyball legend. Quentin Aaron played Michael on the movie The Blind Side. Danielle Morrow is Nora from iCarly fame. And if it is your special day today, I hope all your birthday wishes come true this weekend.
1: Fox News, I'm Carmen Roberts. Hurricane Lala swirling towards Hawaii, aiming for the Big Island.
2: Odds are it's just going to miss, and it's going to end up here south of the Hawaiian Islands over the next few days as a weakening storm because of the mountains.
1: Fox weather hurricane specialist Brian Norcross. But that doesn't mean, however, that the island won't get strong winds, heavy rainfall, and possible flooding. Now that Luigi Mangione has pleaded guilty to federal charges in connection to the 2024 killing of UnitedHealthcare CEO in Manhattan, he still faces state murder charges.
3: Mangione's defense team now argues that this admission and Mangione's guilty plea on federal charges of stalking resulting in death would make another trial a violation of New York's double jeopardy laws.
1: Fox's C.B. 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

0: Megan Maroney and Medicine, brand new music from her. Nature is a wonderful place. Now, a new study suggests sights and sounds of nature may each play an important role in boosting our mental well-being. And together, they're even more powerful. So get outside this weekend and enjoy nature in its fullest.
1: Hot weather continues as we step through the remainder of the weekend. Generally clear overnight tonight, middle to upper 70s, winds light and variable. Lots of sunshine during the day Sunday, temperatures 93 to 97, just a slight chance of a pop-up shower or storm in the afternoon. A few clouds Sunday night, middle to upper 70s, sun will mix with some late-day clouds. A better chance of a shower or thunderstorm Monday afternoon, low to mid-90s, partly sunny and hot, mid-90s Tuesday. It's so easy. 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This is meteorologist Russ Murley with Precision Weather for St. Augustine Country 106.3.
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George Burge with Ride, Ride, Ride. Thank you for spending a little bit of your weekend with me. We are chasing sunsets. We're making memories this weekend. Corey Kent, Russell Dickerson after Morgan Wallen.

0: Russell Dickerson with Worth Your Wild. Brand new music from him. My name is John Glenn. Thank you for joining me this weekend. Russell Dickerson had a couple important announcements here recently. It was announced that he and his wife will receive the Angels Among Us Award from St. Jude. And they announced baby number 3 is on the way. I've got music from Lainey Wilson up next. Her song, Phone, Keys, and Wallet. They're the essentials when leaving the house.
1: Hot weather continues as we step through the remainder of the weekend. Generally clear overnight tonight, middle to upper 70s. Winds light and variable. Lots of sunshine during the day Sunday. Temperatures 93 to 97. Just a slight chance of a pop-up shower or storm in the afternoon. A few clouds Sunday night, middle to upper 70s. Sun will mix with some late-day clouds. A better chance of a shower or thunderstorm Monday afternoon, low to mid-90s, partly sunny and hot, mid-90s Tuesday. It's so easy. 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This is meteorologist Russ Murley with Precision Weather for St. Augustine Country 106.3.
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Hotter than the red on a cattle brand, 'cause she's a gold digger with a quick trigger, a cast iron skillet swinging.

0: just want my horseback.
1: It's new from Cody Johnson called Horseback. My name is John Glenn. The weekend just keeps on a-coming. Thank you for spending a little bit of yours with me. Now, the next holiday we get to observe is Labor Day. We're 23 days away from Labor Day. Labor Day is Monday, September 7th. Have you looked at the calendar? Can you take Tuesday, September 8th off? Just one of your hard-earned vacation days would earn you a four-day holiday weekend.
2: Area. Albinger hurricane warnings are up for Hawaii as Lala moves in. National Hurricane Center Director Michael Brennan says residents should prepare for worsening conditions.
3: We're already seeing those, you know, hurricane force wind gusts occurring in portions of the Big Island. The very heavy rainfall is already happening. We're starting to see some flooding. That's the main message, is the impacts are on us and people need to be in their safe place.
2: Officials warning there could be life-threatening flooding with this storm. The Democratic Party shaking up its 2028 primary calendar, with the first votes being cast in South Carolina, followed by Nevada, and then the former first in the nation state, New Hampshire.
4: They represent our party and our values. These six states will begin our roadmap back to the White House.
2: Chairman Ken Martin at today's meeting in Austin. 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

0: Hudson Westbrook. His new song is called Painted You Pretty. Thank you for joining us this weekend. Now, she's 97 years of age. Her name is Betty, and she broke her own world record recently. She's the oldest woman to wing walk. That's when you stand on the wings of an airplane that's in flight. Tom Cruise does it all the time. But she did it recently. She set the record now, and she was performing the stunt while raising money for charity.
1: Hot weather continues as we step through the remainder of the weekend. Generally clear overnight tonight, middle to upper 70s. Winds light and variable. Lots of sunshine during the day Sunday. Temperatures 93 to 97. Just a slight chance of a pop-up shower or storm in the afternoon. A few clouds Sunday night, middle to upper 70s. Sun will mix with some late-day clouds. A better chance of a shower or thunderstorm Monday afternoon, low to mid-90s, partly sunny and hot, mid-90s Tuesday. It's so easy. 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This is meteorologist Russ Murley with Precision Weather for St. Augustine Country 106.3.
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11: The first time you heard about it was at the open house. It was basically, this is a done deal. You can do nothing about it.
10: These are the local voices.
12: It has gotten tacky. 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
13: No law enforcement agency, hospital, Medicare will call you or email you and request financial information. 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
10: St. Augustine's local morning news. We've got you covered.
14: Rednecks, the country boys, the cowboys, the beautiful cowgirls. Yeah.
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0: Parker McCollum with Killing Me, brand new music from him. Parker McCollum and his wife had their second baby boy end of July. Rocker Tommy Light McCollum is his name. Lauren Elena has a new song. She gets help from Chase Matthew with it. It's called All My Exes. It's next.
1: Hot weather continues as we step through the remainder of the weekend. Generally clear overnight tonight, middle to upper 70s. Winds light and variable. Lots of sunshine during the day Sunday. Temperatures 93 to 97. Just a slight chance of a pop-up shower or storm in the afternoon. A few clouds Sunday night, middle to upper 70s. Sun, a mix of some late-day clouds. A better chance of a shower or thunderstorm Monday afternoon, low to mid-90s. Partly sunny and hot, mid-90s Tuesday. 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This is meteorologist Russ Murley with Precision Weather for St. Augustine Country 106.3.
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0: Zach John King, his new song is called Get to Drinkin'. Now, The Voice will get season 30 with Riley Green's debut as a coach this fall. Riley Green will also be involved in the special season 31. Season 31 is called The Voice Celebrity. Riley Green, Queen Latifah, and Joe Jonas will be the coaches, and they will have celebrities on their teams. Kiki Palmer will be the host. But yeah, there'll be other famous artists, actors, other musicians, influencers, athletes, comedians, reality television stars. Season 31, The Voice Celebrity, will make its debut in 2027.
1: Fox News, I'm Deborah Valentine. Lala is a Category 1 hurricane as it bears down on Hawaii's Big Island. Dr. Michael Brennan is director of the National Hurricane Center.
2: There's very heavy rainfall occurring on portions of the Big Island. Some locations have already picked up more than a foot of rain. There's a flash flood warning in effect for much of the eastern part of the Big Island.
1: Lala is reported to be packing 75-mile-per-hour winds. Flood watches and evacuations continue in parts of Indiana after storms dumped upwards of 11 inches of rain, resulting in at least five deaths over the past week. Governor Mike Braun says the effects of flooding are non-discriminatory.
3: It's going to impact homes insured, underinsured, and not insured.
1: More than 90 people were rescued today along the White River in Indianapolis. Police have arrested a 19-year-old in connection with the Virginia State University shooting that left five hurt. 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

0: He's rethinking some things. It's new music from Luke Combs. Now, Luke has been awarded 3 Guinness World Records. One is he's the first solo country artist to headline Wembley Stadium. He did that end of July. Another is he has been recognized with the most consecutive number one singles on Billboard's country airplay chart from debut. And he's also been recognized for the most consecutive number one singles on Billboard's country airplay chart from one album. So 3 Guinness World Records have been given to Luke Combs for his incredible career so far.
1: Hot weather continues as we step through the remainder of the weekend. Generally clear overnight tonight, middle to upper 70s, winds light and variable. Lots of sunshine during the day Sunday, temperatures 93 to 97, just a slight chance of a pop-up shower or storm in the afternoon. A few clouds Sunday night, middle to upper 70s, sun will mix with some late-day clouds. A better chance of a shower or thunderstorm Monday afternoon, low to mid-90s, partly sunny and hot, mid-90s Tuesday. It's so easy. 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This is meteorologist Russ Murley with Precision Weather for St. Augustine Country 106.3.
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The Weekend Country Show. Hi, I'm Phil O'Reilly for night number two. Always great to be with you. I'll be behind the controls all evening. Russell Dickerson now and Happened to Me.

0: one of the fresh new stars, and by suggestion tonight, thank you, Brian, for wanting to hear that one. And there you go, Jacob Hackworth, and What Took You So Long. More great country coming your way. It won't take us long at all. We got Taylor Swift coming up, Lone Star, and Jelly Roll.
1: Hot weather continues as we step through the remainder of the weekend. Generally clear overnight tonight, middle to upper 70s. Winds light and variable. Lots of sunshine during the day Sunday. Temperatures 93 to 97. Just a slight chance of a pop-up shower or storm in the afternoon. A few clouds Sunday night, middle to upper 70s. Sun will mix with some late-day clouds. A better chance of a shower or thunderstorm Monday afternoon, low to mid-90s. Partly sunny and hot, mid-90s Tuesday. 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This is meteorologist Russ Murley with precision weather for St. Augustine Country 106.3.
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0: Jelly Roll, there's Hands Up. Thanks for listening tonight. We appreciate you. And we can be on TikTok, you and I. I'll follow you. You follow me at PhilOReilly693. By the way, that's spelled O-R-E-I-L-L-Y. Zach Brown Band coming up for you. We got some Josh Ross and Luke Combs.
1: News. I'm Deborah Valentine. The Democratic Party is shaking up its presidential nominating primary calendar. South Carolina will be first, then Nevada, followed by New Hampshire, New Mexico, Michigan, and Virginia. National Committee Chair Ken Martin says the new lineup was produced by a diverse group of Democrats.
2: The largest and most diverse Rules and Bylaws Committee, not by accident, but as a result, produced an historic and most diverse calendar in our party's history. I'm so proud of that.
1: Martin was speaking at the party's summer meeting in Austin, Texas. Hawaii's Big Island being impacted by Lala, a Category 1 hurricane packing 75-mile-per-hour winds. Police in Virginia say a 19-year-old is in custody in connection with a shooting that left five people injured at Virginia State University. 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

0: all night long with the best country. And if you are working this evening, we're happy to be here along with you on your job. Coming up, an extra long set of the best country, and it's Lovin' Life Again. We are with Ella Langley next.
1: Hot weather continues as we step through the remainder of the weekend. Generally clear overnight tonight, middle to upper 70s. Winds light and variable. Lots of sunshine during the day. Sunday, temperatures 93 to 97. Just a slight chance of a pop-up shower or storm in the afternoon. A few clouds Sunday night, middle to upper 70s. Sun will mix with some late-day clouds. A better chance of a shower or thunderstorm Monday afternoon, low to mid-90s. Partly sunny and hot, mid-90s Tuesday. 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This is meteorologist Russ Murley with Precision Weather for St. Augustine Country 106.3.
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0: There's Kane Brown with Woman. We hope you're having a fabulous weekend and always a pleasure. Make sure you take us with you wherever you go this upcoming Sunday. We got Rascal Flatts and Bailey Zimmerman on the way. How about some Dustin Lynch, too? So keep it right here.
1: Hot weather continues as we step through the remainder of the weekend. Generally clear overnight tonight, middle to upper 70s. Winds light and variable. Lots of sunshine during the day Sunday. Temperatures 93 to 97. Just a slight chance of a pop-up shower or storm in the afternoon. A few clouds Sunday night, middle to upper 70s. Sun will mix with some late-day clouds. A better chance of a shower or thunderstorm Monday afternoon, low to mid-90s. Partly sunny and hot, mid-90s Tuesday. It's so easy. 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This is meteorologist Russ Murley with precision weather for St. Augustine Country 106.3.
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0: News. I'm Deborah Valentine. Police say 19-year-old Cameron Harris of Henrico, Virginia, is in custody in connection with Saturday's shooting of five people on the campus of Virginia State University. One victim's in critical condition. Harris is not a student. He was found hiding in a dorm closet. Hawaii's Big Island is being impacted by Hurricane Lala, a Category 1 hurricane packing 75-mile-per-hour winds and heavy rain.
1: There's so much topography on the Big Island. Even if the eye stays offshore, you're going to get those hurricane-force winds and wind gusts on the upslope side and the windward side, and then as you downslope into the lower terrain, and then those sort of valleys and saddles between the high peaks.
0: Dr. Michael Brennan, director of the National Hurricane Center. In Indiana, officials say at least five people are confirmed dead following heavy rains this week. The National Weather Service says the central, southern, and western parts of the state are under a flood watch through Sunday morning. 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

0: There's Morgan Wallen, and there's Been By Now, the name of that one. Thanks for listening to the Weekend Country Show as we ride, ride, ride into your Sunday morning. That one's coming up. George Burge and Luke Bryan as we kick off an extra long set of the best country right here.
1: Hot weather continues as we step through the remainder of the weekend. Generally clear overnight tonight, middle to upper 70s, winds light and variable. Lots of sunshine during the day Sunday, temperatures 93 to 97, just a slight chance of a pop-up shower or storm in the afternoon. A few clouds Sunday night, middle to upper 70s, sun will mix with some late-day clouds. A better chance of a shower or thunderstorm Monday afternoon, low to mid-90s, partly sunny and hot, mid-90s Tuesday. It's so easy. They bring it, you fill it, they dump it. 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This is meteorologist Russ Murley with Precision Weather for St. Augustine Country 106.3.
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Hello to Megan. Thank you for having us on. As promised, here's Riley Green for you and Change My Mind.

0: John Party and Boots Off here on the Weekend Country Show. Yeah, kick them off. Enjoy some great country music all night as we carry on with it. How about Kenny Chesney with that one? Also, Morgan Wallen and Shaboozy all around the corner, so stick around.
1: Hot weather continues as we step through the remainder of the weekend. Generally clear overnight tonight, middle to upper 70s. Winds light and variable. Lots of sunshine during the day Sunday. Temperatures 93 to 97. Just a slight chance of a pop-up shower or storm in the afternoon. A few clouds Sunday night, middle to upper 70s. Sun will mix with some late-day clouds. A better chance of a shower or thunderstorm Monday afternoon, low to mid-90s. Partly sunny and hot, mid-90s Tuesday. It's so easy. 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This is meteorologist Russ Murley with precision weather for St. Augustine Country 106.3.
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0: Shaboozy with Cowgirl, and Shaboozy has gone full on cinematic western with his brand new concept album, The Outlaw Sherry Lee and Other Western Tales. 20 tracks. It's a project featuring some pretty big names too: Sam Elliott, Jamie Foxx, and Leon Bridges, and Cowgirl, certainly part of that whole project as well. Ella Langley coming up for you. Got some Jason Aldean, and how about Cole Swindell's latest coming up next?
1: I'm Deborah Valentine. Lala's a Category 1 hurricane as it bears down on Hawaii's Big Island. Dr. Michael Brennan is director of the National Hurricane Center.
2: Yeah, very heavy rainfall occurring on portions of the Big Island. Some locations have already picked up more than a foot of rain. There's a flash flood warning in effect for much of the eastern part of the Big Island.
1: Lala's reported to be packing 75-mile-per-hour winds. Flood watches and evacuations continue in parts of Indiana after storms dumped upwards of 11 inches of rain, resulting in at least 5 deaths over the past week. Governor Mike Braun says the effects of flooding are non-discriminatory.
3: It's going to impact homes insured, underinsured, and not insured.
1: More than 90 people and their pets rescued Saturday along the White River in Indianapolis. Police have arrested a 19-year-old in connection with the Virginia State University shooting Saturday that left 5 hurt. 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

0: Not just country.
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2: Hey, what's up, y'all? This is Thomas Schreck.
3: Hi, guys. I'm Tim McGraw.
4: What's up?
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0: This is St. Augustine Country.

0: Cole Swindell, and what a song. And it's, of course, the sequel, basically, to You Should Be Here from 10 years ago. That's Girl Dad and a little Rainey, his daughter, the subject of that song. And if you go back, of course, to You Should Be Here, that was Cole singing about losing his father. And now he's singing about telling his late father about everything that's happened since country music took over his life and his whole life with his little young one there. That's Girl Dad. What a powerful tune. Coming up for you, an extra long set of the best country. Stella Lefty begins with Boston.
1: Hot weather continues as we step through the remainder of the weekend. Generally clear overnight tonight, middle to upper 70s. Winds light and variable. Lots of sunshine during the day Sunday. Temperatures 93 to 97. Just a slight chance of a pop-up shower or storm in the afternoon. A few clouds Sunday night, middle to upper 70s. Sun will mix with some late-day clouds. A better chance of a shower or thunderstorm Monday afternoon, low to mid-90s. Partly sunny and hot, mid-90s Tuesday. 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This is meteorologist Russ Murley with Precision Weather for St. Augustine Country 106.3.
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Hey, it's great to be with you. My name is Phil O'Reilly. As we work our way into a Sunday, Morgan Wallen and Post Malone for you.

0: And there's Ashley Cook and Baby Blues here on the Weekend Country Show. I'm O'Reilly as we take a look at what's trending, the latest from Hurricane Layla and more in just a little bit. And more great country music from Zach Top, James Otto, and John Morgan.
1: Hot weather continues as we step through the remainder of the weekend. Generally clear overnight tonight, middle to upper 70s, winds light and variable. Lots of sunshine during the day Sunday, temperatures 93 to 97, just a slight chance of a pop-up shower or storm in the afternoon. A few clouds Sunday night, middle to upper 70s, sun will mix with some late-day clouds. A better chance of a shower or thunderstorm Monday afternoon, low to mid-90s, partly sunny and hot, mid-90s Tuesday. It's so easy. 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This is meteorologist Russ Murley with Precision Weather for St. Augustine Country 106.3.
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0: What's trending this weekend? Well, the situation in Hawaii, as Hurricane Leila now hammering our island with heavy rain and strong winds. Tens of thousands have lost power. Officials are warning about dangerous flooding and mudslides as well. So that is the big thing. And, of course, everyone, we're all thinking about everybody in this situation. Disney fans, they got plenty to talk about this weekend as D23 underway in California, with Disney rolling out news on upcoming movies and shows, including new details on Frozen 3 and Marvel's new X-Men lineup. That, according to ABC News, that's what's trending here on the Weekend Country Show. Coming up, Luke Combs and Luke Bryan. We got our Lukes covered here on the Weekend Country Show.
1: I'm Deborah Valentine. Hurricane Lala bearing down on Hawaii's Big Island, bringing up to 20 inches of rain in mountainous areas and 75-mile-per-hour winds. Mayor Rick Bagliardi expects lesser effects as Lala passes Honolulu.
2: Do not take this storm lightly. So it's moving. It's moving at a good clip.
1: Flash flooding, damaging winds, and power outages are expected. One person was killed, four wounded in a mass shooting during an outdoor concert in Kentucky Saturday night. Lexington Police Chief Lawrence Weathers is asking the public for help in locating a suspect.
3: If you know something, you know some people that are kind of like angry at each other or arguing back and forth, please let us know. Let somebody know.
1: Police have arrested 19-year-old Cameron Harris of Henrico, Virginia, in connection with Saturday's shooting at Virginia State University. 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

0: And there you go, Luke Bryan on the Weekend Country Show and Country and She Knows It. Oh, she knows. We've got plenty of great country coming your way, too. An extra long set begins with Russell Dickerson next.
1: Hot weather continues as we step through the remainder of the weekend. Generally clear overnight tonight, middle to upper 70s. Winds light and variable. Lots of sunshine during the day Sunday. Temperatures 93 to 97. Just a slight chance of a pop-up shower or storm in the afternoon. A few clouds Sunday night, middle to upper 70s. Sun will mix with some late-day clouds. A better chance of a shower or thunderstorm Monday afternoon, low to mid-90s, partly sunny and hot, mid-90s Tuesday. It's so easy. 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This is meteorologist Russ Murley with Precision Weather for St. Augustine Country 106.3.
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We've got the best for you all night as we move into this Sunday morning on the Weekend Country Show. I'm Phil O'Reilly with Hudson Westbrook now, and Painted You Pretty.

0: Taylor Swift, everything's come full circle for her, that's for sure. Back on country music with that one. And a 2026 inductee now into the Nashville Songwriters Hall of Fame. Coming up, a new fella on the scene, too. His name is Zach John King, one of the young guys making some noise right now. He's on the way, Dustin Lynch and Low Cash.
1: Hot weather continues as we step through the remainder of the weekend. Generally clear overnight tonight, middle to upper 70s, winds light and variable. Lots of sunshine during the day Sunday, temperatures 93 to 97, just a slight chance of a pop-up shower or storm in the afternoon. A few clouds Sunday night, middle to upper 70s, sun will mix with some late-day clouds. A better chance of a shower or thunderstorm Monday afternoon, low to mid-90s, partly sunny and hot, mid-90s Tuesday. 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

0: Zach John King, get to drinking, get to working out. Well, actually, certain workout habits can interfere with sleep, according to a specialist here, Dr. Shelby Harris, recommending that sleep medicine would be to avoid vigorous exercise within 2 hours of bedtime, watching out for caffeine, other stimulants as well, in pre-workout supplements, things like that. No problem there. If you don't need me to work out, I'll be happy with that and just take a nap. Coming up, Thomas Rhett, Lee Bryce, and Megan Maroney.
1: News. I'm Deborah Valentine. Police say 19-year-old Cameron Harris of Henrico, Virginia, is in custody in connection with Saturday's shooting of five people on the campus of Virginia State University. One victim is in critical condition. Harris is not a student. He was found hiding in a dorm closet. Hawaii's Big Island being impacted by Hurricane Lala. It's a Category 1 hurricane packing 75-mile-per-hour winds and heavy rain.
2: There's so much topography on the Big Island. Even if the eye stays offshore, you're going to get those hurricane-force winds and wind gusts on the upslope side and the windward side, and then as you downslope into the lower terrain, and then those sort of valleys and saddles between the high peaks.
1: Dr. Michael Brennan, director of the National Hurricane Center. In Indiana, officials say at least five people are confirmed dead following heavy rains this week. The National Weather Service says the central, southern, and western part of the state are under a flood watch through this morning. 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

0: There's Megan Maroney with Medicine. Thanks for listening to the Weekend Country Show. I'm Phil O'Reilly. Coming our way next, an extra long set of the best country, beginning with Luke Combs. So stay right here.
1: Hot weather continues as we step through the remainder of the weekend. Generally clear overnight tonight, middle to upper 70s. Winds light and variable. Lots of sunshine during the day Sunday. Temperatures 93 to 97. Just a slight chance of a pop-up shower or storm in the afternoon. A few clouds Sunday night, middle to upper 70s. Sun will mix with some late-day clouds. A better chance of a shower or thunderstorm Monday afternoon. Low to mid-90s. Partly sunny and hot, mid-90s Tuesday. It's so easy. 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This is meteorologist Russ Murley with Precision Weather for St. Augustine Country 106.3.
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Hey, thanks for waking up and joining us here on this Sunday morning. We appreciate you. Ella Langley and Morgan Wallen now on the Weekend Country Show.

0: Riley Green and Think As You Drunk. Drunk on a cup of coffee here today. Hey, thanks for listening. I'm Phil O'Reilly, and coming up, Disney drops some big news about Frozen 3. Lainey Wilson joins a pretty impressive all-star lineup, and NASCAR, we'll talk that as well on What's Trending. George Burge and Luke Bryan up next. Ride, ride, ride into your Sunday morning.
1: Hot weather continues as we step through the remainder of the weekend. Generally clear overnight tonight, middle to upper 70s, winds light and variable. Lots of sunshine during the day Sunday, temperatures 93 to 97, just a slight chance of a pop-up shower or storm in the afternoon. A few clouds Sunday night, middle to upper 70s, sun will mix with some late-day clouds. A better chance of a shower or thunderstorm Monday afternoon, low to mid-90s, partly sunny and hot, mid-90s Tuesday. It's so easy. 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This is meteorologist Russ Murley with Precision Weather for St. Augustine Country 106.3.
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St. Augustine Country.

tan in a pinch, man. 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

0: want my horse back. Cody Johnson on horseback here as we take a look at what's trending this morning. D3, talking Disney. They were talking about Frozen 3. The stars came out to preview the movie with Anna and Kristoff now headed for a wedding. In music, Lainey Wilson has been announced for this year's Global Citizen Festival, joining a lineup that also includes Lenny Kravitz, John Legend, and Lauryn Hill. NASCAR spent Saturday night under the lights at the Richmond Raceway for the Cookout 400. The place was sold out with Ryan Blaney starting from the pole and dominating the opening stage. That's what's trending on the Weekend Country Show. Some good news from Shaboozy up next.
1: News. I'm Deborah Valentine. Honolulu preparing for the effects of Hurricane Lala. Police Chief is David Lazar.
2: Very thankful to the National Guard as we have these special vehicles deployed to areas that are able to respond in flooded areas in partnership with HPD. So this is something new that we're doing, innovative, in order to be prepared for what's happening.
1: Lala skirting Hawaii's Big Island, bringing 75-mile-per-hour winds and heavy rain. A mass shooting during a concert in Kentucky. One person is dead, four others wounded. Lexington Police Chief Lawrence Weathers is asking the public for help in locating the person or persons responsible. The shooting occurred at Charles Young Park. Police say 19-year-old Cameron Harris of Henrico, Virginia, is in custody in connection with Saturday's shooting of five people on the campus of Virginia State University. One victim's in critical condition. Harris was not a student. He was found hiding. 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

0: Jelly Roll and Hands Up on the Weekend Country Show. Thanks for having us on. I'm Phil O'Reilly. Keep us going, too. Take us with you wherever you go. I'll talk to you next weekend. Coming back with Lainey Wilson and John Mayer.
1: Hot weather continues as we step through the remainder of the weekend. Generally clear overnight tonight, middle to upper 70s, winds light and variable. Lots of sunshine during the day Sunday, temperatures 93 to 97, just a slight chance of a pop-up shower or storm in the afternoon. A few clouds Sunday night, middle to upper 70s, sun will mix with some late-day clouds. A better chance of a shower or thunderstorm Monday afternoon, low to mid-90s, partly sunny and hot, mid-90s Tuesday. It's so easy. 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This is meteorologist Russ Murley with Precision Weather for St. Augustine Country 106.3.
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It's Kenny Chesney kicking off another hour of Feel Good Country Variety. On this Sunday morning, I'm Jay Michaels, Scotty McCreary, and Parker McCollum. Right after Jason Aldean. Hey, thanks for listening today.

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0: Well, I know it's not the giant billion-dollar jackpot, but it was a new fresh jackpot for the Powerball that went into effect last night. Did you match any numbers? Did you win anything?
1: A heat advisory is in effect for today with temperatures climbing into the mid-90s. The heat index getting over 110 this afternoon. The chance of rain negligible, 20% or less. Mainly clear sky tonight down to the upper 70s. Tomorrow, slightly better chance of an afternoon storm, 30% risk. Temperatures still into the mid-90s and mid-90s on Tuesday. Heat index 110 plus. Chance of rain continues to increase. Showers likely by Wednesday afternoon. Still scattered though. I'm meteorologist Phil Spivak with Precision Weather on St. Augustine Country 106.3.
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0: Ella Langley, Loving Life Again, wrapping up a long set of back-to-back country. Carrie Underwood and Jelly Roll on the way.
1: Fox News, I'm Deborah Valentine. Honolulu preparing for the effects of Hurricane Lala. Police Chief is David Lazar.
2: Very thankful to the National Guard as we have these special vehicles deployed to areas that are able to respond in flooded areas in partnership with HPD. So this is something new that we're doing, innovative, in order to be prepared for what's happening.
1: Lala skirting Hawaii's Big Island, bringing 75-mile-per-hour winds and heavy rain. A mass shooting during a concert in Kentucky. One person is dead, four others wounded. Lexington Police Chief Lawrence Weathers is asking the public for help in locating the person or persons responsible. The shooting occurred at Charles Young Park. Police say 19-year-old Cameron Harris of Henrico, Virginia, is in custody in connection with Saturday's shooting of five people on the campus of Virginia State University. One victim's in critical condition. Harris was not a student. He was found hiding. 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

0: Underneath the Harvest Moon. That's Grace Harper, and my name is Jay Michaels. Today is National Tell-A-Joke Day. Maybe you're a funny person. Today's also National Roller Coaster Day. I do love a good roller coaster. And it's National Bratwurst Day.
1: Mainly sunny sky for today. Slightest risk of a storm into the evening, less than 20%, but a heat advisory in effect as the temperature climbs into the mid-90s and the dew points in the high 70s combined for heat index values over 110 for a little while this afternoon. Mainly clear tonight into the upper 70s, and we'll continue with that very high humidity and temperatures into the mid-90s. Heat index values close to or above 110 Monday and Tuesday. Chance of rain going up a little bit, 30% Monday, 40% Tuesday. I'm meteorologist Phil Spivak with Precision Weather on St. Augustine Country 106.3.
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Just in case, that's Morgan Wallen. And how you doing? I'm Jay Michaels. Good Sunday morning to you. Thank you for stopping by and keeping me company this morning. Miranda Lambert and Luke Bryan right after Dustin Lynch.

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0: country, and she knows it. It's Luke Bryan, and good morning. I'm Jay Michaels. Well, we know we're supposed to be exercising, but certain workout habits can interfere with sleep by leaving the body too alert to wind down. Sleep experts say we should avoid vigorous exercise within 2 hours of bed, and also avoid some protein snacks and other pre-workout stimulants because they're loaded with caffeine. Lighter exercise, like stretching, even walking, is okay, sleep experts say.
1: A heat advisory is in effect for today with temperatures climbing into the mid-90s. The heat index getting over 110 this afternoon. The chance of rain negligible, 20% or less. Mainly clear sky tonight down to the upper 70s. Tomorrow, slightly better chance of an afternoon storm, 30% risk. Temperatures still into the mid-90s and mid-90s on Tuesday. Heat index 110 plus. Chance of rain continues to increase. Showers likely by Wednesday afternoon. Still scattered though. I'm meteorologist Phil Spivak with Precision Weather on St. Augustine Country 106.3.
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2: I'm Paul Stevens. Hurricane Lala bearing down on Hawaii's Big Island, bringing up to 20 inches of rain and 75-mile-an-hour winds. Mayor Rick Blangiardi expecting lesser effects as Lala passes Honolulu.
3: Do not take this storm lightly. So it's moving. It's moving at a good clip.
2: One person was killed, four others wounded in a mass shooting during an outdoor concert in Kentucky on Saturday night. Lexington Police Chief Lawrence Weathers asking the public for help.
4: If you know something, you know some people that are kind of like angry at each other or arguing back and forth, please let us know. Let somebody know.
2: And police arresting a 19-year-old man, Cameron Harris, of Henrico, Virginia, in connection with Saturday's shooting at Virginia State University. Five people hurt, one critically. 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

0: What took you so long? It's Jacob Hackworth. As we wrap up a long set of back-to-back country favorites, heard from Chris Young before that. My name is Jay Michaels. Well, it's always good to see you. Thank you for stopping by on my little home here on the radio dial and keeping me company this morning, whether you're getting up, getting ready for church, or making breakfast, or just up doing nothing. Thanks for letting me tag along and be a part of your morning.
1: Mainly sunny sky for today. Slightest risk of a storm into the evening, less than 20%, but a heat advisory in effect as the temperature climbs into the mid-90s and the dew points in the high 70s combined for heat index values over 110 for a little while this afternoon. Mainly clear tonight into the upper 70s, and we'll continue with that very high humidity and temperatures into the mid-90s. Heat index values close to or above 110 Monday and Tuesday. Chance of rain going up a little bit, 30% Monday, 40% Tuesday. I'm meteorologist Phil Spivak with Precision Weather on St. Augustine Country 106.3.
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0: Water at a Wedding. That's Graylin James, and I'm Jay Michaels. Well, today is National Roller Coaster Day. One of my favorites. I pay for it for about 2 days after I do it, jerking all over the place, but I do love a good roller coaster. It's also National Tell-A-Joke Day, and it's National Bratwurst Day.
1: A heat advisory is in effect for today, with temperatures climbing into the mid-90s. The heat index getting over 110 this afternoon. The chance of rain negligible, 20% or less. Mainly clear sky tonight, down to the upper 70s. Tomorrow, slightly better chance of an afternoon storm, 30% risk. Temperatures still into the mid-90s and mid-90s on Tuesday. Heat index 110 plus. Chance of rain continues to increase. Showers likely by Wednesday afternoon. Still scattered, though. I'm meteorologist Phil Spivak with Precision Weather on St. Augustine Country 106.3.
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0: been by now. It's Morgan Wallen, and I'm J. Michaels. Tyler Hubbard coming up.
1: News, I'm Ann Carrick. Hurricane Lala pounding Hawaii with torrential rain and dangerous winds. Fox Weather's Katie Byrne.
2: One spot right outside of Hilo on the Big Island has already picked up more than 3 feet of rain.
1: Power is out to nearly 70% of the Big Island. Experts say the worst is yet to come. Heavy rain in Indiana has killed at least 5 people, 90 people with pets rescued yesterday. Some areas of Indiana getting 11 inches of rain this week. Fox Weather's Adam Klotz.
3: We still have that stationary front, but finally a little bit of movement from some of the heaviest rain. Yes, it could still rain, but that heavy, heavy rain beginning to work its way a little more off towards the east. So the heaviest rain today probably shifting more towards the mid-Atlantic. You're still seeing some heavy rain, but really think Pennsylvania getting down towards D.C.
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0: Well, if you're anywhere on social media, you know that people share their recipes on there. And I'm going to be honest, I've watched a few videos and made a few recipes on it. Turns out a lot of us have cookbook sales at an all-time low because we're all watching the videos.
1: Mainly sunny sky for today. Slightest risk of a storm into the evening, less than 20%, but a heat advisory in effect as the temperature climbs into the mid-90s and the dew points in the high 70s combined for heat index values over 110 for a little while this afternoon. Mainly clear tonight into the upper 70s, and we'll continue with that very high humidity and temperatures into the mid-90s. Heat index values close to or above 110 Monday and Tuesday. Chance of rain going up a little bit, 30% Monday, 40% Tuesday. I'm meteorologist Phil Spivak with Precision Weather on St. Augustine Country 106.3.
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0: Shaboozy and Cowgirl wrapping up a long set of the best country variety on the radio. My name is Jay Michaels. Good morning to you. I know there's other things you could be doing this morning, watching TV or listening to another station or listening to a podcast or just sitting in silence. Sometimes we need that, right? But hey, you've chosen to stop by and keep me company this morning. I do not take that for granted. So I just want to say thank you. Thank you for being a part of my day and allowing me to be a part of your day too. Lady Wilson and John Mayer, their new one, Phone Keys Wallet, that's up next.
1: A heat advisory is in effect for today with temperatures climbing into the mid-90s. The heat index getting over 110 this afternoon. The chance of rain negligible, 20% or less. Mainly clear sky tonight down to the upper 70s. Tomorrow, slightly better chance of an afternoon storm, 30% risk. Temperatures still into the mid-90s and mid-90s on Tuesday. Heat index 110 plus. Chance of rain continues to increase. Showers likely by Wednesday afternoon. Still scattered though. I'm meteorologist Phil Spivak with Precision Weather on St. Augustine Country 106.3.
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8: No law enforcement agency, hospital, Medicare will call you or email you and request financial information. 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
5: St. Augustine's local morning news. 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

0: worth your wild. That's Russell Dickerson.
1: I'm Paul Stevens. Hurricane Lala pounding Hawaii despite missing a direct hit.
2: Hawaii Governor Josh Green is confirming that one person has died in a storm-related car accident over in the South Point area of the Big Island. One spot right outside of Hilo on the Big Island has already picked up more than 3 feet of rain.
1: Fox Weather's Katie Byrne in Honolulu. One person killed, four others hurt in a mass shooting during an outdoor concert last night in Kentucky. Lexington Police Chief Lawrence Weathers.
3: We need the whole community to come together because this is not just one issue, one problem. This affects everybody and affects a lot of people.
1: And police arresting 19-year-old Cameron Harris of Henrico, Virginia. This in connection with Saturday's shooting at Virginia State University. Five people hurt, one critically. 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

0: Kenny Chesney and Carry On. My name is Jay Michaels. Time for me to get out of here and take care of some Sunday chores. Listen, I want to leave you with this. I want you to do something good for you today. We hear a lot about self-care, and if you're like me, you're like, I can't afford to go to a spa. I can't afford to do a fancy vacation. There's a lot of easy ways you can have self-care that's not going to cost you a dollar. I mean, taking that shower, that long hot shower, or just sitting in silence for 5 minutes sometimes is the self-care you need. Taking a walk around the neighborhood. Just do something good for you today, all right?
1: In the sunny sky for today, slightest risk of a storm into the evening, less than 20%, but a heat advisory in effect as the temperature climbs into the mid-90s and the dew points in the high 70s combined for heat index values over 110 for a little while this afternoon. Mainly clear tonight into the upper 70s, and we'll continue with that very high humidity and temperatures into the mid-90s. Heat index values close to or above 110 Monday and Tuesday. Chance of rain going up a little bit, 30% Monday, 40% Tuesday. I'm meteorologist Phil Spivak with Precision Weather on St. Augustine Country 106.3.
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After wrapping up his Still the Problem tour, Morgan Wallen is said to be back in the studio right now working on some new music after the release of his latest single, Been By Now. Luke Combs, Stella Lefty, and Zach Brown coming up in just a bit. Tipping one back, it's Zach John King. Let's get to drinking.

0: She began the year as a country music newcomer, and by midsummer, a massive breakout hit for Stella Lefty. It's Boston. The first single she released from her debut EP is This Heaven. Not only topping the charts in country music, but a massive crossover hit, too. Coming up, the Zac Brown Band and also Megan Maroney.
1: A heat advisory is in effect for today with temperatures climbing into the mid-90s. The heat index getting over 110 this afternoon. The chance of rain negligible, 20% or less. Mainly clear sky tonight down to the upper 70s. Tomorrow, slightly better chance of an afternoon storm, 30% risk. Temperatures still into the mid-90s and mid-90s on Tuesday. Heat index 110 plus. Chance of rain continues to increase. Showers likely by Wednesday afternoon. Still scattered though. I'm meteorologist Phil Spivak with Precision Weather on St. Augustine Country 106.3.
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0: As he wraps up his headlining tour for the summer, Riley Green's got some new music on the way, too. It comes out on the 18th of September called That's Just Me, and it's a big album, too. 19 tracks all together. Not only that, he's going to be making a debut on The Voice as a brand new coach for season 30 next month as well. Kane Brown and the Eli Young Band are on the way next.
1: I'm Ankara. Kauai in Indiana dealing with deadly flooding this weekend. Hurricane Lala, now a tropical storm, dumping as much as 2 feet of rain on the islands. Winds knocking out power to 70% of the Big Island. One person is dead. Areas of Indiana receiving more than 11 inches of rain in just 2 days, pushing rivers to record levels. At least six are dead there, including a four-year-old boy. A 60-day ceasefire between the U.S. and Iran is set to expire tomorrow without a peace deal. Iran accusing the U.S. of violating the ceasefire. Fox's Madeline Rivera.
2: The U.S., though, says this was all instigated by Iran when it started hitting ships transiting through the Strait of Hormuz. The president then strongly claimed in the beginning of July that the ceasefire was over, which was then followed by those strikes.
1: Another oil tanker says it was attacked on Friday in the Strait of Hormuz. 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

0: From her self-titled album, it's Ashley Cook and Baby Blues. Banking on the success of the song, she named her headlining tour the Baby Blues World Tour, which gets underway next month. Today is the 16th of August. Steve Carell celebrates his 64th birthday. Director James Cameron is 72. It's also the birthday of Timothy Hutton, Angela Bassett, Ivana Lynch, and Sophie Cunningham, who turns 30 today. Lauren Elena and Chase Matthew are coming up next.
1: Mainly sunny sky for today. Slightest risk of a storm into the evening, less than 20%, but a heat advisory in effect as the temperature climbs into the mid-90s and the dew points in the high 70s combined for heat index values over 110 for a little while this afternoon. Mainly clear tonight into the upper 70s, and we'll continue with that very high humidity and temperatures into the mid-90s. Heat index values close to or above 110 Monday and Tuesday. Chance of rain going up a little bit, 30% Monday, 40% Tuesday. I'm meteorologist Phil Spivak with Precision Weather on St. Augustine Country 106.3.
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It's country, and she knows it from Luke Bryan, who's been busy with a couple of tours this summer, co-headlining with Jason Aldean on the Double Down Tour, which wraps up in December in Vegas, and his own Word on the Street Tour. That wraps up in East Troy, Wisconsin, on the 26th of September. Zach Top, Jelly Roll, and Shania Twain coming up in just a bit, teaming up with Jordan Davis. Here's Thomas Rhett.

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0: It has been quite a year of transformation for Jelly Roll after winning a Grammy Award, dropping 300 pounds, ending his marriage of 10 years, and his big tour this summer. Jelly Roll recently announcing he's going to be on a hiatus for the next year, if not two, taking some time for some personal healing and reflection. Some Zach Top and also Brett Eldridge are coming up here in just a bit.
1: A heat advisory is in effect for today with temperatures climbing into the mid-90s. The heat index getting over 110 this afternoon. The chance of rain negligible, 20% or less. Mainly clear sky tonight down to the upper 70s. Tomorrow, slightly better chance of an afternoon storm, 30% risk. Temperatures still into the mid-90s and mid-90s on Tuesday. Heat index 110 plus. Chance of rain continues to increase. Showers likely by Wednesday afternoon. Still scattered though. I'm meteorologist Phil Spivak with Precision Weather on St. Augustine Country 106.3.
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0: From her latest album, Cloud Nine, the third song from the collection, It's Medicine, from Megan Maroney. That's a song that she co-wrote, and before she got to a writer's retreat in the East Tennessee mountains, she saved the hook phrase of the song, "How do you like the taste of your own medicine?" So she'd be sure to include it. We got some Morgan Wallen and Kenny Chesney coming up here in just a bit for you.
1: Stevens, Lala now downgraded to a tropical storm, but still hitting Hawaii.
2: We've already seen the damage it's caused over on the Big Island, where the governor says we've already seen a number of homes damaged. More than a dozen roofs have been ripped off. Two homes have been completely swept away because of just heavy rainfall.
1: Fox Weather's Katie Byrne in Honolulu. At least six people killed by deadly Indiana flooding.
3: It's really north of the Indianapolis suburbs where we've seen the absolute worst of this. We've been stuck in a setup where we've seen round after round of heavy showers. In some of these communities, as much as a foot of rain has fallen over the course of the last week.
1: Fox Weather's Adam Klotz. One person killed, four others hurt in a mass shooting during an outdoor concert in Kentucky Saturday night. No arrests yet. And at least police arresting a 19-year-old Cameron Harris in connection with Saturday's shooting at Virginia State University. Five people hurt. 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

0: You may recall Ella Langley last year canceling concert appearances for a couple of weeks so she could take a break. The music business was moving just too doggone quick, and she was feeling overwhelmed. A song quite personal to her, it's Lovin' Life Again. We got Taylor Swift coming up, and some Florida Georgia Line in just a bit, too.
1: Mainly sunny sky for today. Slightest risk of a storm into the evening, less than 20%, but a heat advisory in effect as the temperature climbs into the mid-90s and the dew points in the high 70s combined for heat index values over 110 for a little while this afternoon. Mainly clear tonight into the upper 70s, and we'll continue with that very high humidity and temperatures into the mid-90s. Heat index values close to or above 110 Monday and Tuesday. Chance of rain going up a little bit, 30% Monday, 40% Tuesday. I'm meteorologist Phil Spivak with Precision Weather on St. Augustine Country 106.3.
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It's Be By You from Luke Combs on Friday, opening up a sealed briefcase to reveal 12 new North American Stadium dates for next year as an extension of his My Kind of Saturday Night Tour. Tickets go on sale soon. Coming up, Kane Brown, also Cody Johnson and Jason Aldean. Here's Russell Dickerson.

in a pinch, man. Hotter than the red on a cattle brand, 'cause she's a gold digger with a quick trigger, a cast iron skillet swinging lid.

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1: It's Kojo, Cody Johnson, and Horseback, featured in a collaboration with Dan and Shay with their latest album. That is going to be dropping this Friday. And coming up next weekend, performing in Knoxville, Tennessee, along with Clint Black and Chase Beckham. On the way, Kane Brown and Miranda Lambert.
2: A heat advisory is in effect for today with temperatures climbing into the mid-90s. The heat index getting over 110 this afternoon. The chance of rain negligible, 20% or less. Mainly clear sky tonight down to the upper 70s. Tomorrow, slightly better chance of an afternoon storm, 30% risk. Temperatures still into the mid-90s and mid-90s on Tuesday. Heat index 110 plus. Chance of rain continues to increase. Showers likely by Wednesday afternoon. Still scattered though. I'm meteorologist Phil Spivak with Precision Weather on St. Augustine Country 106.3.
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0: It's Dan and Shay and Say So, a track from their latest album, which is coming out this Friday. It's called Young and includes a collaboration with Cody Johnson on the collection. Later in September, they'll be out on a tour too. Some Thomas Rhett, Shaboozy with Jelly Roll, and Shane Prophet, all coming up in just a bit.
1: News, I'm Ann Carrick. A 60-day ceasefire agreement between the U.S. and Iran is set to expire tomorrow without a peace deal. Fox's Trey Yinks.
2: This weekend, Iran continued attacks in the strait. On Saturday, a bulk carrier reported being hit by an unknown projectile. A day prior, an Emirati oil vessel was also targeted.
1: President Trump suggested he would make the Strait of Hormuz a U.S. territory. Iran claims it alone maintains and controls the waterway. Newly confirmed U.S. Attorney General Todd Blanche addressed the president's anti-weaponization fund idea on Fox News Sunday.
3: President Trump has said for many years that he believes that the Justice Department was weaponized against a lot of Americans, not just January Sixers, but a lot of Americans that had the Justice Department used against them, and it really hurt them financially.
1: Blanche stating the fund still is dead. 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

0: song still climbing the charts. It's Long Live Country from Shane Prophet, who's been opening for Luke Bryan this summer and this fall. We'll be doing the same for Lauren and Elena. That tour gets underway the 1st of October. We got some George Burge and Travis Tritt coming up here in just a bit.
1: Mainly sunny sky for today. Slightest risk of a storm into the evening, less than 20%, but a heat advisory in effect as the temperature climbs into the mid-90s and the dew points in the high 70s combined for heat index values over 110 for a little while this afternoon. Mainly clear tonight into the upper 70s, and we'll continue with that very high humidity and temperatures into the mid-90s. Heat index values close to or above 110 Monday and Tuesday. Chance of rain going up a little bit, 30% Monday, 40% Tuesday. I'm meteorologist Phil Spivak with Precision Weather on St. Augustine Country 106.3.
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0: Along with John Mayer, it's Laney Wilson. It's Phone Keys Wallet for Laney this weekend, a state fair weekend at the Illinois State Fair yesterday and in Iowa today. Joining Chris Stapleton for his All-American Roadshow next weekend for performance at Mercedes-Benz Stadium in Atlanta, Georgia. With Morgan Wallen and Tyler Hubbard coming up here next.
1: A heat advisory is in effect for today with temperatures climbing into the mid-90s. The heat index getting over 110 this afternoon. The chance of rain negligible, 20% or less. Mainly clear sky tonight down to the upper 70s. Tomorrow, slightly better chance of an afternoon storm, 30% risk. Temperatures still into the mid-90s and mid-90s on Tuesday. Heat index 110 plus. Chance of rain continues to increase. Showers likely by Wednesday afternoon. Still scattered though. I'm meteorologist Phil Spivak with Precision Weather on St. Augustine Country 106.3.
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0: Country music songwriter Graylin James making the decision earlier this year to step into the spotlight and pursue a solo country music career. With his breakthrough single, It's Water at a Wedding, he's in Indianapolis for a show today, and he's heading to the California for some performances there later this month and later in the fall, kicking off his first ever headlining tour. We got some Megan Maroney and the Zach Brown Band coming up next.
1: News, I'm Ann Carrick. A 60-day ceasefire agreement between the U.S. and Iran is set to expire tomorrow without a peace deal. Fox's Trey Yinks.
2: This weekend, Iran continued attacks in the strait. On Saturday, a bulk carrier reported being hit by an unknown projectile. A day prior, an Emirati oil vessel was also targeted.
1: President Trump suggested he would make the Strait of Hormuz a U.S. territory. Iran claims it alone maintains and controls the waterway. Newly confirmed U.S. Attorney General Todd Blanche addressed the president's anti-weaponization fund idea on Fox News Sunday.
3: President Trump has said for many years that he believes that the Justice Department was weaponized against a lot of Americans, not just January Sixers, but a lot of Americans that had the Justice Department used against them, and it really hurt them financially.
1: Blanche stating the fund still is dead. 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

0: It's Parker McCollum, who's going to be a first-time co-host along with Carly Pierce for the ACM Honors. That's coming up this Wednesday. Some Kenny Chesney, Ella Langley, and David Nail are coming up here in just a bit.
1: Mainly sunny sky for today. Slightest risk of a storm into the evening, less than 20%, but a heat advisory in effect as the temperature climbs into the mid-90s and the dew points of the high 70s combined for heat index values over 110 for a little while this afternoon. Mainly clear tonight into the upper 70s, and we'll continue with that very high humidity and temperatures into the mid-90s. Heat index values close to or above 110 Monday and Tuesday. Chance of rain going up a little bit, 30% Monday, 40% Tuesday. I'm meteorologist Phil Spivak with Precision Weather on St. Augustine Country 106.3.
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11: The rednecks, the country boys, the cowboys, the beautiful cowgirls. 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

Stella Lefty in Boston, I'm Bosch, and here's one of the artists who has a song on the Madden 27 soundtrack, which contains 80 songs from across all styles of music. The game launched on Thursday. 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

0: St. Augustine Country 106.3. I'm Bosch. 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
1: A heat advisory is in effect for today with temperatures climbing into the mid-90s. The heat index getting over 110 this afternoon. The chance of rain negligible, 20% or less. Mainly clear sky tonight down to the upper 70s. Tomorrow, slightly better chance of an afternoon storm, 30% risk. Temperatures still into the mid-90s and mid-90s on Tuesday. Heat index 110 plus. Chance of rain continues to increase. Showers likely by Wednesday afternoon. Still scattered though. I'm meteorologist Phil Spivak with Precision Weather on St. Augustine Country 106.3.
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0: It's Jacob Hackworth with What Took You So Long. I'm Bosch. Parmalee's coming up next. Well, this is kind of wacky. Arizona State University is offering a new bachelor's degree in content creation designed for aspiring influencers. According to the university's website, it offers students the opportunity to create powerful content across video, podcasts, social media, and emerging platforms while building your brand. So, okay, people are going to pay buku bucks to a university to learn something they can do just by watching TikTok videos. Yeah, I'm going to take a hard pass on that one.
1: Fox News, I'm Ann Carrick. A 60-day ceasefire agreement between the U.S. and Iran is set to expire tomorrow without a peace deal. Fox's Trey Yinks.
2: This weekend, Iran continued attacks in the strait. On Saturday, a bulk carrier reported being hit by an unknown projectile. A day prior, an Emirati oil vessel was also targeted.
1: President Trump suggested he would make the Strait of Hormuz a U.S. territory. Iran claims it alone maintains and controls the waterway. Newly confirmed U.S. Attorney General Todd Blanche addressed the president's anti-weaponization fund idea on Fox News Sunday.
3: President Trump has said for many years that he believes that the Justice Department was weaponized against a lot of Americans, not just January Sixers, but a lot of Americans that had the Justice Department used against them, and it really hurt them financially.
1: Blanche stating the fund still is dead. 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

0: Russell Dickerson, Worth Your Wild. I'm Bosch on your Sunday. Luke Bryan's on the way next. So what's America's most dangerous city for driving? All right, you ready? This is exciting. Memphis has been named America's most dangerous city for driving in a new ranking. The Tennessee city has four times the national average of fatal crashes linked to risky driving. Knoxville, another city in the state, comes in second, followed by Waterbury, Connecticut. Okay, just remember, folks, no matter where you live, two hands on the wheel. Three if you have an extra one handy.
1: In the sunny sky for today, slightest risk of a storm into the evening, less than 20%, but a heat advisory in effect as the temperature climbs into the mid-90s and the dew points in the high 70s combined for heat index values over 110 for a little while this afternoon. Mainly clear tonight into the upper 70s, and we'll continue with that very high humidity and temperatures into the mid-90s. Heat index values close to or above 110 Monday and Tuesday. Chance of rain going up a little bit, 30% Monday, 40% Tuesday. I'm meteorologist Phil Spivak with Precision Weather on St. Augustine Country 106.3.
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0: That's Morgan Wallen, Been My Now. I'm Bosch, timed out for the honor group of the day. Today I'd like to honor people who stay calm when the internet goes out. 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
1: A heat advisory is in effect for today with temperatures climbing into the mid-90s. The heat index getting over 110 this afternoon. The chance of rain negligible, 20% or less. Mainly clear sky tonight down to the upper 70s. Tomorrow, slightly better chance of an afternoon storm, 30% risk. Temperatures still into the mid-90s and mid-90s on Tuesday. Heat index 110 plus. Chance of rain continues to increase. Showers likely by Wednesday afternoon. Still scattered though. I'm meteorologist Phil Spivak with Precision Weather on St. Augustine Country 106.3.
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0: Hudson Westbrook painted you pretty. I'm Bosch. Kenny Chesney's on the way next. Let's talk about gas prices in Costco. Well, Costco's low gas prices, they say, are designed to do more than save members money at the pump. The retailer says discounted fuel encourages shoppers to visit the warehouses more often, spend more during their trips, and renew their memberships at higher rates. Okay, guilty as charged. I love Costco. And also, there's the lure of that $1.50 hot dog combo. Mmm, it's darn tasty. That lures me into Costco just about once a week lately.
1: I'm Carmen Roberts. Historic flooding in Indiana leaves at least six people dead. More flooding is expected, and there are other dangers.
2: The hazards are still there. There are large holes. There may be washouts. There may be bridges that we need to actually inspect to make sure they're effective.
1: Chad Cornett with the Hamilton County Emergency Operations. Lala weakens to a tropical storm near Hawaii, but not before leaving at least one person dead, washing away some homes and knocking out power to much of the Big Island. And in Kentucky, Governor Andy Beshear broke this news last night at a Democratic dinner.
3: We do have some tough news tonight. About a mile and a half from here, we've had a shooting.
1: That shooting was at an outdoor concert in Lexington, left one dead, four people injured, including two children ages 14 and 4. No arrest reported. 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

0: Luke Combs, Be By You. I'm Bosch. Zach John King is coming up next. Who has America's best French fries? Okay, they did yet another survey. You ready? Brace yourself. Del Taco has been voted the home of America's best fast food fries for the third year in a row, according to the 10 Best Reader's Choice Awards from USA Today. Fans praised the chain's crinkle-cut fries for their crispy texture and generous seasoning, helping them finish ahead of favorites like McDonald's, Shake Shack, Five Guys, and Chick-fil-A. Okay, hold on a second. Fries at a taco joint? Isn't that almost sacrilegious?
1: In the sunny sky for today, slightest risk of a storm into the evening, less than 20%, but a heat advisory in effect as the temperature climbs into the mid-90s and the dew points in the high 70s combined for heat index values over 110 for a little while this afternoon. Mainly clear tonight into the upper 70s, and we'll continue with that very high humidity and temperatures into the mid-90s. Heat index values close to or above 110 Monday and Tuesday. Chance of rain going up a little bit, 30% Monday, 40% Tuesday. I'm meteorologist Phil Spivak with Precision Weather on St. Augustine Country 106.3.
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0: Kane Brown and Woman, I'm Bosch. It's Sunday, August 16th. On this day in history in 1501, Michelangelo is awarded a contract to create a statue of David. On this day in 1898, Edwin Prescott patents the first vertical loop-de-loop roller coaster. And on this day in 1955, Fiat Motors orders the first private atomic reactor. I wonder what happened with that.
1: A heat advisory is in effect for today with temperatures climbing into the mid-90s. The heat index getting over 110 this afternoon. The chance of rain negligible, 20% or less. Mainly clear sky tonight down to the upper 70s. Tomorrow, slightly better chance of an afternoon storm, 30% risk. Temperatures still into the mid-90s and mid-90s on Tuesday. Heat index 110 plus. Chance of rain continues to increase. Showers likely by Wednesday afternoon. Still scattered though. I'm meteorologist Phil Spivak with Precision Weather on St. Augustine Country 106.3.
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0: That's Jelly Rollin' Hands Up, and I'm Bosch on your Sunday. Sam Hunt is coming up next. Okay, the question on socials today, what hobby instantly makes you think that person is interesting? Again, what hobby instantly makes you think that person is interesting? Here's some cool responses. Learning a language just because they enjoy it. Aviation, powered paragliding and gliding. Any of the arts like making music, painting, creating anything. Glass blowing, woodworking, and bookkeeping. Well, I'm looking at the list. Looks like my hobby isn't on there. Star Trek collectibles. Guess I'm not interesting. Just kind of a nerd.
1: Fox News, I'm Angelo Bavaro. A 60-day ceasefire agreement between the U.S. and Iran is set to expire tomorrow without a peace deal.
2: This weekend, Iran continued attacks in the Strait. We're also tracking the latest developments between Israel and Iran-backed Hezbollah in southern Lebanon. Hezbollah violated the ceasefire over the weekend, wounding three Israeli soldiers. This prompted Israel to launch a new round of strikes against targets in southern Lebanon.
1: Fox's Trey Yingst. Lala is moving offshore of the Hawaiian Islands as a downgraded tropical storm.
3: Right now, officials say a search and rescue mission is underway after 3 feet of rain fell in parts of the Big Island, and it actually swept homes right off their foundations.
1: Fox Weather's Katie Byrne, one person died in a storm-related car accident. In Indiana, at least 6 people are dead after historic flooding. 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

0: Shaboozy and Cowgirl. I'm Boss. George Birch and Luke Bryan are coming up next. Well, it looks like some Americans are developing more than just a working relationship with AI. A new survey found that 12% of people say chatting with an AI bot can be a turn-on, while 11% admit they've actually flirted with one. What? And men were nearly twice as likely as women to report romantic interactions with AI. Man, you know, I don't know if this is scary or just pathetic.
1: Mainly sunny sky for today. Slightest risk of a storm into the evening, less than 20%, but a heat advisory in effect as the temperature climbs into the mid-90s and the dew points in the high 70s combined for heat index values over 110 for a little while this afternoon. Mainly clear tonight into the upper 70s, and we'll continue with that very high humidity and temperatures into the mid-90s. Heat index values close to or above 110 Monday and Tuesday. Chance of rain going up a little bit, 30% Monday, 40% Tuesday. I'm meteorologist Phil Spivak with Precision Weather on St. Augustine Country 106.3.
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Lainey Wilson and John Mayer, Phone Keys Wallet, I'm Bosch, and now the newest member of the Music City Walk of Fame in Nashville, Thomas Rhett, after all the bars are closed. After all-

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0: Ella Langley, Love and Life again. I'm Bosch on your Sunday with Kenny Chesney coming up next. So check this out. Having a partner that snores or watches TV in bed can keep you up at night, and some couples are even breaking up over it. A new survey shows 17% of Americans have ended a relationship solely because of their ex's annoying sleep habits. Snoring is the top complaint, followed by tossing and turning in bed and stealing the covers. You know, I can relate to that. I'd make a comment about my wife snoring, but if she hears this, I might get locked out of the house.
1: A heat advisory is in effect for today with temperatures climbing into the mid-90s. The heat index getting over 110 this afternoon. The chance of rain negligible, 20% or less. Mainly clear sky tonight down to the upper 70s. Tomorrow, slightly better chance of an afternoon storm, 30% risk. Temperatures still into the mid-90s and mid-90s on Tuesday. Heat index 110 plus. Chance of rain continues to increase. Showers likely by Wednesday afternoon. Still scattered though. I'm meteorologist Phil Spivak with Precision Weather on St. Augustine Country 106.3.
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0: Ashley Cook, Baby Blues. I'm Boss. Jelly Roll is on the way next. So here's good news. A few minutes spent doing something just for yourself can make a meaningful difference in your mood and stress levels. Yeah, mental health experts say simple activities like getting outside, listening to music, practicing gratitude, or taking a short break from screens can help you reset in as little as 15 minutes. They say the key is finding small, intentional habits that fit easily into your daily routine. Okay, I have a question. Is it okay if a small intentional habit involves ice cream? Just asking for a friend.
1: Fox News, I'm Angelo Bavaro. A 60-day ceasefire agreement between the U.S. and Iran is set to expire tomorrow without a peace deal.
2: This weekend, Iran continued attacks in the Strait. We're also tracking the latest developments between Israel and Iran-backed Hezbollah in southern Lebanon. Hezbollah violated the ceasefire over the weekend, wounding three Israeli soldiers. This prompted Israel to launch a new round of strikes against targets in southern Lebanon.
1: Fox's Trey Yingst. Lala is moving offshore of the Hawaiian Islands as a downgraded tropical storm.
3: Right now, officials say a search and rescue mission is underway after 3 feet of rain fell in parts of the Big Island, and it actually swept homes right off their foundations.
1: Fox Weather's Katie Byrne. One person died in a storm-related car accident. In Indiana, at least 6 people are dead after historic flooding. 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

0: say-so. Dan and Shay say so. I'm Bosch. Stella Lefty's coming up next. This is kind of crazy. Check this out. Did you know it was perfectly legal to bring a hammock into an airport so you can stretch out and take a nap while waiting on a flight? The TSA says there's no regulation preventing hammocks from being taken through security. The caveat is that it has to fit into your carry-on bag, and you need to make sure you get approval before hanging it on a couple of random poles and napping out. Come on. It sounds like some people are a little confused. Are they going on a plane trip or are they going camping at the airport?
1: Mainly sunny sky for today. Slightest risk of a storm into the evening, less than 20%, but a heat advisory in effect as the temperature climbs into the mid-90s and the dew points in the high 70s combined for heat index values over 110 for a little while this afternoon. Mainly clear tonight into the upper 70s, and we'll continue with that very high humidity and temperatures into the mid-90s. Heat index values close to or above 110 Monday and Tuesday. Chance of rain going up a little bit, 30% Monday, 40% Tuesday. I'm meteorologist Phil Spivak with Precision Weather on St. Augustine Country 106.3.
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Potts Farm was a place to go. 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Jack and Jim were a few good men. 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I'm tired of talking, man. Y'all ain't listening. Them old

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0: Americans, and 75% in this study are dehydrated. In the summertime, that is not a good thing. 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They say 8 ounces of water every hour is a good gauge. 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
1: A few isolated showers and thunderstorms from the daytime, and we're pretty quiet most of the night. In fact, the next couple of nights, we'll see the same pattern. A few storms, mostly clear through the night. Temperatures warm in the mid-70s at night, and daytimes, 94 to 98. Heat advisory in effect again on Monday, with the heat index getting to around or even above 110. I'm meteorologist Phil Spivak with Precision Weather on St. Augustine Country 106.3.
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0: It is Sunday, August 16th. These famous folks celebrating birthdays today. Dan Smyers of Dan and Shay, Emily Strayer of The Chicks, Madonna, Steve Carell from The Office, Cameron Monaghan is the Joker on TV's Gotham, Ivana Lynch is Luna Lovegood and Harry Potter, Jace Robertson from Duck Dynasty, Angela Bassett, Rumor Willis is a Dancing with the Stars winner, James Cameron, director of Titanic and Avatar and Terminator, Kathy Lee Gifford, and Taika Waititi, actor, director. They're all celebrating birthdays today. If it's your special day today, happy birthday. I hope all your birthday wishes come true this weekend.
1: Fox News, I'm Angelo Bavaro. At least seven people are dead in Indiana after historic flooding.
2: In Indianapolis alone, crews have rescued dozens of people and pets as water poured into communities along the White River. Hundreds more have been evacuated in other parts of the state. In some parts of central Indiana, more than 11 inches of rain.
1: Lala continues moving westward offshore of the Hawaiian Islands as a downgraded tropical storm that delivered violent flooding and winds.
3: Governor Josh Green confirms that one person was killed in a car accident, and right now, officials say a search and rescue operation is underway.
1: That is Fox Weather's Katie Byrne. Ukraine launched hundreds of drones across Russia today, killing at least six people in one of Kyiv's largest aerial attacks of the war. 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

0: She's country, and she knows it. It's new music from Luke Bryan. Hello, my name is John Glenn. Welcome to the weekend. Now, I'm going to give you Mr. Sneed's motto. He's been saying this since he's a child. He says his teacher, his grade school teacher, taught the class this. Good, better, best. Never let it rest till the good become better and the better become best. Now, James Sneed, he's 103 years old. He's a World War II veteran. He's gone through the Great Depression, the Civil Rights Movement, and science is saying that that motto could be one of the reasons. Now, according to science, self-affirmation, repeating a phrase that's rooted in your core values, activates your brain's reward and self-processing systems. It measurably reduces your brain's response to stress. Now, James probably has an interesting diet. He probably gets some exercise, and genetics probably plays a part of it. But boy, that is a cool saying. I'd never heard of it before. Good, better, best. Never let it rest till the good become better and the better become best.
1: Mainly clear sky through the night after a couple of isolated storms from the evening. Daytime temperatures in the 90s the next few days. Heat advisories in effect. The heat index daytime will get close to, if not over, 110 in spots. So very humid conditions. Temperatures consistent, though. Mid-90s daytime, mid-70s at night, right through midweek. The chance of showers, though, goes up each day. I'm meteorologist Phil Spivak with Precision Weather on St. Augustine Country 106.3.
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15: We're cowgirls.

Jason Aldean having a conversation with his heart. Hello, my name is John Glenn. Thank you for joining me this weekend. If you're celebrating a birthday today, you share it with some country stars like Dan Smyers of Dan and Shay fame and Emily Strayer of The Chicks. Happy birthday to them, of course. And if it's your special day, I hope you're having a wonderful weekend. Florida Georgia Line, Taylor Swift after Graylin James. It's Water at a Wedding.

0: Now, Taylor Swift is getting honored with another prestigious recognition. She will be inducted into the Nashville Songwriters Hall of Fame. She'll be the youngest inductee ever, and she's going into the class of 2026.
1: A few isolated showers and thunderstorms from the daytime end, and we're pretty quiet most of the night. In fact, the next couple of nights, we'll see the same pattern. A few storms, mostly clear through the night. Temperatures warm in the mid-70s at night, and daytimes, 94 to 98. Heat advisory in effect again on Monday, with the heat index getting to around or even above 110. I'm meteorologist Phil Spivak with Precision Weather on St. Augustine Country 106.3.
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1: Cody Johnson and Horseback, Zach Brown and his band were on the Celebrity Family Feud this past week. And Zach Brown did something, according to the host Steve Harvey, he had never seen before. Zach Brown was in the Fast Money round where they take the two family members. The one starts with the answers and then the other one comes out and they try to get 200 points total. Well, Zach Brown answered five questions, and he got the number one answer for all five questions. He had 195 points before his wife came out and had to answer the questions. She just needed to get 5 points to win. Of course, they won. But yeah, Steve Harvey had said he'd never seen that. Somebody got all five answers with the number one answer. Amazing. The Zach Brown Band and Homegrown up next.
2: I'm Carmen Roberts. President Trump orders the Pentagon to scale back joint exercises with South Korea. He says he did that after it declined to help with denuclearizing Iran. At least six mass shootings in the U.S. since Friday leave 22 people wounded, seven victims dead. What happened in Lexington, Kentucky?
3: Five people were shot, including one who was killed when at least 13 gunshots rang out in a Lexington park last night. No arrests have been made so far.
2: Fox's Chandler Painter, mass shootings also happened in Virginia, Connecticut, Missouri, Michigan, and Illinois. Hawaii Governor Josh Green's praising emergency responders after their work on Hurricane Lala.
4: They saved lives. They were able to pull an elderly woman out of a tree when her house washed away.
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0: Kevin Powers with his new song called Move On. Shaboozey helping him with that. Did you know Shaboozey has a record label? It's called American Dogwood. Kevin Powers is the first artist signed to that label. Kevin Powers, I love this description I found online, so I had to do some Google searching. That's how new this guy is. I didn't know anything about him. Kevin Powers is a Nashville-based singer-songwriter who makes southern pop and country-adjacent music. I like it. Kevin Powers with Move On. Luke Combs, Cole Swindell, John Morgan coming up.
1: Mainly clear sky through the night after a couple of isolated storms from the evening. Daytime temperatures in the 90s. The next few days, heat advisories in effect. The heat index daytime will get close to, if not over, 110 in spots. So very humid conditions. Temperatures consistent, though. Mid-90s daytime, mid-70s at night, right through midweek. The chance of showers, though, goes up each day. I'm meteorologist Phil Spivak with Precision Weather on St. Augustine Country 106.3.
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